two non-units. You got a car that drove by, disregarded my vehicle while I was talking to somebody. 7-4.

0: 46844.
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0: 568 for 4. It's going to be Lincoln Voyage Nora 873. Lincoln Voyage Nora 8713.
1: South 4. Showing registrations expired on a 2018 Honda Civic color white. Lincoln Edward Nora 8713. Party's under New York.

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1: Okay.
0: 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Advise, live, will be gentle. Report to follow.

0: 4456.
1: 56.
0: Yeah, on that vehicle, the police have plate number Lincoln Edward Nora 8713. Coming back, possible file one. Showing on a 2018 Honda Del Sol four door Cherokee. Showing the same VIN also now.
1: Yeah, it's going to be Lincoln William Nora. Can you just try running that with the same numbers?
0: 10-4. Correction. Ford 56, 2024 Toyota Corolla Grand Valley.
1: 10-4. 10-2.

0: 844-252-256. Respond for a noise complaint. The corner of Nelson and Orchard, someone's using a leaf blower.
1: Time four.
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0: Advised complied, 10-2.
1: Tough one.

4-6, any units that are on the traffic detail for Main and Bedfield, just be advised, we're shutting our lights off just so that we can have the 3D scan, but the roadway's still going to be closed.

0: 58844. 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
1: Good.
0: King Union George 1714. 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
0: 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He has cash in hand.
1: Sub 4. Know where he's going.
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0: 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Five two five six will be responding from headquarters. Can you respond 840 Main Street, 840 Main Street, City Hall? Need a party outside. An employee wants to do a walkthrough yesterday at on the lot.
1: Seven four.

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0: 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Alarm was rearmed.
1: 2-10-4.

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0: Respond to 910 Lyman Avenue. Caller reports their window was broken by a rock. They did find the rock inside their house, but did not find any people outside.

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0: 56844. What time did this call come in?
1: Yep. 56, that call possibly came in about 21:47, showing 21:49.
0: Sat for it.

Philadelphia, 7 o'clock, 9:30. 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

0: 4871 for the current. Our detail at 1 City Hall Plaza has been completed. You can remove both 871 and 872 off the board. 870 will be your ambulance for the remainder of the evening.
1: Receive command.

0: 52844.
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0: Units would be 10-2, report to follow.
1: That one.
2: Can you grab that, Neil?
0: 10-4.
1: 4-4 to 5-6.
3: 5-6.
1: Just check that parking complaint, 355 Washington.
3: Tower. Thanks, 184. I can take that on Washington.
1: Stop
3: 5-6, copy.

0: Hey, it's Marcel 5AOV. Just a heads up, we have a caller. They're en route to your building. They actually just pulled up out front. It's a female with a pound no pain. I'm going to drop the phone on you guys. Just want you guys.
1: Yeah, you can start the phone, but I got a full crew here.
0: Great. So 5-8 is going to be at your headquarters on 10 North Trivet, 50-year-old female, without no pain, 23.
1: Thanks for receiving. Bless the scene.

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0: Show me 10-2. I don't see any vehicles blocking any driveways on that block.
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0: You start at next available.
2: Springfield, 59. You can.
1: Tough one.
0: 4-6, just for advisement, just ensure that they have a flatbed.
1: Tough one.
2: One to overlook.

0: 244.
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0: If you also want to make notification to DPW, let them know that there was a street sign that was taken out here. We'll try to see if we can temporarily make arrangements to rig something up.
2: Still operating Benfield, Maine?
3: Yeah, it's affirmative. Still on scene with PD.
2: 1246.

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1: If possible, can we get somebody on the road to grab two barrels, either from Carta or downtown, and bring them off to that center meeting up here?
0: Stop 4.

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0: 5058. 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
1: No seatbelt?
0: No, he had a seatbelt on, it's still plugged in. They had to cut it out.
1: Okay. 10-4.

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0: 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He's just finished dropping it all down.
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Yeah,

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0: 1072 respond to 1350 Route 22 westbound. Thunder advisor over 22 westbound, room 328. Room 328, 82-year-old female and with a stall.
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1: Yeah. 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
1: Yeah, I got a key. 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
1: First thing is going to be Gregory, George, Robert, Echo, George, Oscar.
0: Robert, Yankee, last name, Mike, Charles, Queen, Leon, Eddie, Nora. GOP is going to be 06-16-1966.
2: Equal 4-5-2, coming in broken, can you try to give a 10-5 call?
1: Copy. It's going to be first name Gregory, George, Robert, Eddie, George, Oscar, Robert, Yankee. Last name Michael, Charles, Queen, Union, Eddie, Nora, DOB 0616.

0: Affirmative. Hey, Gregory, with the 22 bag permit only. Copy. The show is 10-2. Party was advised about the noise.
1: Yeah. Leaving Brain Gardens en route to Overlook. 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

60 control. Pete, go back 35 minutes, 3 engine 130. 5203, Villa at the Woods in Crampon Road and the dead end. A 77-year-old female generalist. Pete, go back 35 minutes, 3 engine 130. 5203, 5203, Villa at the Woods. General illness, 121-658.

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1: 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North South of Franklin, New York. George Mary Adam, 3032. George Mary Adam, 3032.
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It's going to be for a 17-year-old male. 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
1: Can I get a 32 on the name and date of birth? Stand by. It's going to be Byron Wapisaka. The last name is going to be G-U, like George, Union, Adam, Peter, Ida, Sam, Adam, Charlie, Adam, and the date of birth is going to be September 19, 1998. September 19, 1998.

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0: 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Peekskill Vac, 35-minute, 391-951 Main Street, Bar Mouse, in the lobby between Nelson Avenue and North Division Street. 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

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Number 55, that's 55 Winchester Avenue, Pienenberg Drive, in the dead end. A 60-year-old female, difficulty breathing. Peak, come back, additional call, 35 minutes to engine 130. Number 55, Winchester Avenue, difficulty breathing. 456-658.

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Thank you.

Ticket Challenger 131 requested to the scene, 5555 Winchester Avenue, between Edinburgh Drive and a dead end. A 60-year-old female, difficulty breathing. Engine 131 added to the assignment, 5555 Winchester Avenue, between Edinburgh Drive and a dead end. A 60-year-old female, difficulty breathing. 5-10-6-8.

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0: Armstrong, New York Reg, King Michael George, 2964, King Michael George, 2964. I got that up.
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3844. Heavy 30, Compton and Arch Street, New York Ridge, Lincoln Eddie Frank 7750, Lincoln Eddie Frank 7750, should be a great caravan. I'll secure.

0: 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And you probably think.
1: Yep.
0: Six, respond to Route 9 southbound, just past Hudson Ave for 1016 property damage. You're going to be looking for a white Subaru. Other people left the name. Callers should have a place to tell you.
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Could you please raise the caller and advise them to take the Louisa Street exit?

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Okay, you just made contact with the caller. I don't think

56840. You can show me out with a white Subaru. 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
1: 6-1.
0: Respond, Route 9 southbound, just past Hudson, before Route 1, 4, 10-16, you're looking for the real white BMW.
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0: 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I'll be clear from 338, back en route to Bowman Towers.
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0: 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To 131 engine 130 ladder 58645 Main Street, Route 9 Spring Street on a commercial alarm. 815 685.
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58 Alpha to command. Okay, so this elevator is already in emergency road, and our drop key does not fit within the door, so engine 130's crew is going down with maintenance to the elevator room to see what's going on.

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0: Control, we're going to be in the control here. Same problem as before. Maintenance is on scene. They're going to take the alarm and put it on test for 6 hours. The activated head of the base, they're going to try to back in the area. I think we've stuck with setting the alarm off.
1: I receive the alarm on control. Maintenance is on scene. We're going to place the alarm on test for 6. I believe it's being shut off by a faulty detector and a 924.

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code for 257 and 63. Eunice, can you respond 2408 Villa of the Woods? Neighbor reports loud music and a odor of narcotics being emanated from that apartment. 2408 Villa. FYI, if you're not familiar, Arthur Jones lives there.

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0: Yes, can you take a ride in the area of 225 North James Street? Female caller states there is a Hispanic male intoxicated, shirtless, attempting to fight people out on the block.
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1: 5-3.
0: Sector man's tied up. Can you pick up a past larceny, Jeanstown, 1045 Park Street? Not looking to pursue charges at this time. They described the larceny as that. Sam. Suspects in this, two black males, described to be in their early 20s, wearing hoodies, possibly stole hats and boxer briefs.
2: Stand for, but no charges.
0: At this time, looking to possibly ban them.

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0: Heavy 10-2 does not wish to pursue charges and does not wish to have them banned.

Control, peak ceiling at 35, medic 3 into 130. 2020 Walter Avenue at the McDonald's, Lower South Street, Albany Post Road. A woman down in the bathroom, 4th century possibly needed. Peak ceiling at 35, medic 3 into 130. 20 Walter Avenue, McDonald's. A woman down in the bathroom, possible 4th century needed. 1251, 65.

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1: 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Frank 29 Victor Boyf Victor. Frank 29 Victor Boyf Victor.
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Airport 5763. Can you respond? 516 Harrison took a call from Corey Forbes having some sort of dispute with a female on scene there, claims she's running an illegal business.

0: 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Who's the caller on this?
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0: Tampa.

0: Traffic Control, Preschool MS Additional Call 35 Medic 1511 1511 Main Street, cross of Armstrong Avenue, a 69-year-old male chest pain. Preschool EMS Additional Call 35 Medic 1511 1511 Main Street, at the cross of Armstrong Avenue, a 69-year-old male chest pain. 687 1460.
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2: We're going to be 30, plus in and south. New York, Mary, Eddie, Charlie, 7375. Mary, Eddie, Charlie, 7375. Can you just run it for us?
1: Okay.
0: Now, 4 standby.

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0: 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Michael Williams.

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I'll be 10-10.

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1: I have 5-7.

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0: 5 3 8 4. Is the caller the resident of 904?
1: It's the neighbors, I believe 9 and 10.
0: Pad 4. Yeah, 904 is in anybody's home. There's also nothing showing here. The driveway is empty. Let me get to.
1: 9-4.

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0: Summons issued. Could you just assign us an incident number for that?

0: 60 control. Peaks, go back. 35 medic, 3 Angel, 130. 951, 951 Main Street, the Bar House, apartment 70, David. Between Nelson Avenue, North Division Street, for a man down, reported to be breathing. Peaks, go back. 35 medic, 3 Angel, 130. 951, 951 Main Street, the Bar House, apartment 70, David. Between Nelson Avenue and North Division Street, for a man down, reported to be breathing.
1: 15:28.
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0: 8 foot all units, taking a, leaving a scene with injuries from the area of Smithico, happened 15 minutes in the past at Bolo. Call Michael Boyd Thomas, 5514. Michael Boyd Thomas, 5514. 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
1: Someone. 542 is in service, Parkway northbound.

from Charger 131 to Scully MS with an additional call, 35 Medic 2. 545, 545 South Street, parking lot of Parkway Plaza, across the Grove Street and Smith Street for a pedestrian struck. Engine 131, Peekskill EMS, additional call, 35 Medic 2, 545, 545 South Street, parking lot for Parkway Plaza, across the Grove Street and at Smith Street for a pedestrian struck. 687, 1542.

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2: Admitted to the park.
0: 10-4, we're here. PD's here, too. Crazy.

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1: 13158 on location.
0: Smoke possibly coming from here.
2: 1546.
0: Way. If you do not see any signs of fire between 150 and 159, you can disregard and go back to the service. Thank you.
3: Alright. Engine 1, just stand by at the entrance to southbound. I'm going to take a ride southbound if there's heavy traffic. Engine 1, receive. Staging. 542 to headquarters. Just confirmed there was no state police unit out with this brush fire.
0: Hey, sir. Basically, called the desk phone to report the calls of passerbyers saying there's a brush fire and smoke in that area on the parkway. No officer on.
3: All right, Richard.
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25. It'll be 30 on the Washington ramp, just heading up towards south. New York, King Henry Victor 2590. King Henry Victor 2590. Data's up, secure.

0: Okay, 48-inch, just be advised, last known LPR hit per RTC, 3:32 p.m., Hudson, eastbound at Union Avenue.
1: Sir, 54-9.

0: Engine 2, just check the rest of that stretch up until 159. If that's clear on your side northbound, then we're all clear here.
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1: 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Last name Boyd, Union, San Henry. Should be in filming.
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0: 542 to headquarters. Our entire stretch of the parkway, northbound and southbound, were checked. Negative results on any brush fire. All companies are going to be clear. Can I have a timeout?
1: Timeout 1535.
0: 1535 received, thank you. If you get any other calls, just read dispatches out. Angel 1, can you handle the report?
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1: Can you 10-6 get the camera out to 254?

Tampa, Florida, PC units, just be advised that gray Subaru just hit Oregon Road eastbound, just outside the city, heading towards Lake.

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0: 5B3,
1: control. 75B3. B3 is transporting one advance over to south. Will be controlled by your midsection.
2: Looks like the scene is going to be closer to Smith and Hudson down here.
0: Set up 5B3, can you repeat?
1: B3 is going to be transporting advance over to Phelps with Medic 3 on board. I'll be switching over to fire mid-sensor transport.
0: Okay, receive 1602.

8-4-2-5-2 and 2-6-2. Is going to be a ride. Respond to 2408 below the woods. Seems like a dispute's going on. Caller states there are people yelling and screaming at each other with doors slammed.

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0: 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Is it an apartment?
1: Affirmative, 2408, come off of Crompon. You're just going to go right. Go right in the side entrance right there.
0: 10-4.

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0: 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Female party is just looking to retrieve property. She is not banned from the residence, but her husband is. She just wants somebody there for security purposes.
1: 4. Do not copy.

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0: 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Nothing going on outside. 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

0: 53, April 4.
1: 53.
0: Yeah, I'll be escorting this operator in that vehicle back to headquarters so we can take some photographs and a statement.
1: Same traffic.

to control PCLEMS, I notification only, 69B3, mutual aid into Peekskill. 35 Medic 1, engine 130, 1795, 1795 at Main Street, the area of the dog park, across a large lane in Houston Avenue for unknown medical. Peekskill EMS, a notification only, 69B3, mutual aid into Peekskill. 35 Medic 1, engine 130, 1795, 1795 Main Street, the area of the dog park, across a large lane, Houston Avenue, unknown medical. Mohegan EMS, respond on fire MS 10, 687, 628.

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0: If you start responding to the area that Dog Park, EMS is going to be en route. Call reports of odor nail, possible medical emergency, collapse.
1: 10-4.

0: 5284.
1: Roger.
0: Units will be 10-2, report to follow.
1: Roger, if you can also just be en route to the area, go car, check for a man down.
0: 10-4.

0: 620 for 4. There is only one male in the dog park, and he appears to be in good health. I'm going to swing around and check the baseball field size.
1: That for the caller that is no longer on scene stated he was along Main Street, right there by the entrance of the dog park.
0: 7-4 off campus.
2: 6-6, you can show me canvassing 6-1.
1: Yeah.

0: 6-1-8-4-4.
1: 6-1.
0: I made contact with a male party on Main Street who appears as if he might need assistance. However, he stated he doesn't. He just, he's walking slow and taking a lot of breaks because his walker is, quote-unquote, a piece of shit. You can show us clear.
1: Oh, 7-1.

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1: Stand by.
2: Goes back in service. 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
0: Back to Kevin James Francis Jr., date of birth 2-4-2000, 14-31 Park Street. Be clear all around.

0: 24th, room 830, parking lot across from C-Town with Virginia, Tom Frank Eddie 1322. Tom Frank Eddie 1322, Virginia.
1: Yeah, we're going to 10-8, you're coming in low.
0: 30 in a lot across from C-Town with the Virginia plate, Tom Frank Eddie 1322.
1: No.

0: Recorder 252 and 229. Five two two nine. If you respond back up to Villa, same caller. State loud music is now going to be coming from 2410. When you were there previously, she saw on a ring camera the subjects sit around the corner in the hallway. They sent open the door to 2410 now and is playing loud music.
1: Four. 2-9, copy.

0: 58 and 262. 5862, respond for a welfare check, 170 Union Avenue. The caller, Mr. Jones, who now resides in Florida, has received a text from a friend in regards to Merrill Hay. He stated he wanted to die and not be a burden anymore. Just check the welfare.
1: 4.

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0: 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Green that little way.
1: 2-9, copy.

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0: side to you, Bill.
1: 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What's the location?
0: Gleason.
1: Time four.

Jerry comes back to the Cayuga Burnett, UV 11974, address 111 Brown Street, apartment 2B, showing a Class D suspended, total of 2, going to be clear.

0: 29 and 4-4, you copy last? You can have 5-2, disregard. I'll be out with 2-8.
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0: will be 30, Brown and James, New York, Mary Charlie Victor, 2940. Mary Charlie Victor, 2940.
1: That one.

you have an available marked RMP with an MPT. You have been stopped by our traffic stop. We'll be on Brown and James. Brown and James.

0: Back to you, 10-8.
1: 284-4. If you have an available unit with an MDT, can you have them stop by our traffic stop? We'll be on Brown and James. 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
0: 10-4.

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0: Can you run a CID, confirm status?
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0: New York, 182804109.
1: 5-8-8-4-4.
2: 5-8. Spoke to that party. He's not suicidal. He's all well. 10-2.
1: What's that for?

0: take port 228. CID comes back to a Mona J. Dickens, date of birth 10/26/08, 30 Reservoir Square, Poughkeepsie, New York. She's going to have a valid DJ permit.
1: Florida 261.
2: 6-1.
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1: Mary Charles Lincoln 5615 comes back to a 23 GMC color red. It's going to be valid. Register to a Julian security.
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0: Can you run a Michigan driver's license for me?
1: Good.
0: It's going to be Mary 450-210-067-447. Once again, that was Mary 450-210-067-447.
1: Stand for your location.
0: Same location. It's the parent of one of the children that was here. They're going to take the car.

0: 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You got a name and date of birth?
1: 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I have a 5-2 running now in his car.

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0: 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It's going to be upper K lot, the connection into lower K. Polar State, there's about five cars parked illegally, making itself to drive.

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1: Yes.
0: Do we have any involvement with this vehicle or any contact for the RO?
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0: 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Corporate's got the information for it. 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

0: 4258. 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
1: 7-4, I'll look at it in a second.

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0: 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At your convenience, council packets are here.
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0: 3200 Block of Washington, Connecticut, 01, Adam North, Am Union. 01, Adam North, Am Union, Connecticut.
2: You can show units 10-2, that party recovered his personals, residence was secured.

0: Can you just check those parking places and sit there for a view?
1: Yeah.